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Would you rescue me? 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When I need your love, if I need your help, would you rescue me? Would you rescue me?

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1: Der Antenne Österreich, Hit Samstag.
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2: I know you moved on to someone new. Hope life is beautiful. You were the light for me to find my truth. I just wanna say thank

diamond. Sometimes when I close my eyes, 6 months of torture you sold to some forbidden paradise. I loved you true.